neighbors got plenty of cash. Tricks on the corner, gonna see to that. Some like to smoke and some like to blow. Some are even strung out on a

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Don't care what the world agreed upon in Kyoto. 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Take a 30-minute shower.

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We got everything we need, but we still want more.

0: from age 1 until age 17.
1: Okay, I see.
0: And then I returned to Israel.
1: So there is a lot of multicultural background, I would say. Does this help in the current situation?
0: It does. You know, basically, I'm Arabic. You look at my face, I look very Arabic. I come from a family of Yemenites from both sides. Yemen is an Arab country. I'm Jewish, but then, you know, there's a lot of misconception about Arab peoples. There are Arab Muslims, Arab Christians, Arab Baha'i, Arab atheists, and Arab Jews. So I'm an Arab Jew. And of course, it does help my perspective. And then I also grew up in the United States, so I have the West and the East also inside of me. And I grew up in a very open-minded family, thank God, my parents, even though very religious upbringing, but a very liberal mindset. I was exposed to an enormous amount of art and culture in New York. I feel so lucky to have grown up in that magnificent city. But then I made my own choice to return to Israel when I fell in love.
1: Okay.
0: I fell in love with an Israeli guy. And love is always the best reason to do anything. You know that, Daniel. So I moved and I actually married him. I'm still married to him. From age 17, we've been together.
1: I see.
0: Until today, with three children.
1: Also der Liebe wegen dann wieder nach Israel zurückgekehrt und sie sagt auf jeden Fall, ja, dieser multiperspektivische Hintergrund oder dieser multikulturelle Hintergrund hilft, Perspektiven zu haben, unterschiedliche Perspektiven und eben auch zu sagen, das hilft auch, dass sie in einer sehr offenen Familie aufgewachsen ist. 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Ist sie angetreten schon mit einem Friedenslied, das war 2009, I remember you were the Israeli, one of the two Israeli representatives in 2009 at Eurovision Song Contest, together with, I think,
0: Mira Awad.
1: Mira Awad.
0: It was quite incredible at the time, because I was actually asked to represent Israel, because I was quite already famous in Europe. But I insisted to bring together with me my Palestinian colleague, Mira Awad, because I felt this would be the best way to represent Israel. And I wrote a song called There Must Be Another Way. We sang it for the first time in Eurovision history in Hebrew, English, and Arabic. And yeah, we made a lot of waves. And that song is still being sung and taught in schools and still relevant, every single word.
1: Also sie setzt sich für die Verständigung schon seit vielen Jahren ein, eben auch mit diesem ESC-Titel damals auf Hebräisch, auf Englisch, auf Arabisch. But we will listen to a recent song from your current album right now.
0: In English, yeah.
1: We have to. Yeah, it will be to all the brokenhearted. And afterwards we will going to continue our interview. Danach sprechen wir weiter. Sie wird nämlich heute in der Bremer Glocke auftreten.

0: Und das ist der Sound von Noah. 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Um 20 Uhr geht's los. 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Anders als sonst. The music we can listen tonight is of course from your current album. But
1: also some other song. I mean, it's going to be very wide and diverse, okay. Yeah. But focus on the new album.
0: And you will have, well, there will be something special for you because the people on the stage, it will be different, to other concerts you've done. What will be different?
1: Yeah. Well, the major difference is that throughout my career, I've been accompanied by this wonderful guitarist by the name of Gil Dore, who I met when I was 20 years old. and the guitar and voice sound was also very particular to my career. And now there's a piano. It's a musician by the name of Ruslan Sirota, who is Ukrainian by origin, quite a genius. Ukrainian, Israeli-American, like me, very mixed. And he's the producer of this album. I also co-wrote the songs together with him. He's going to be on stage. He's won a Grammy for his first jazz album. He's an amazing musician. And with us, there's also an incredible drummer, who, by the way, is the nephew of Gil Dore. He's the son of the brother of Gil. He's the drummer. So it's nice.
0: So there is still some kind
1: family,
0: of connection, yeah.
1: But Daniel Dore is also considered one of the monsters of his generation. He's a drummer, way beyond a drummer. He's like this incredibly creative musician. So yeah, it's an experience on stage.
0: Also wenn Sie mal einen Schlagzeuger kennenlernen möchten, der wirklich Weltklasse hat, dann kommen Sie heute unbedingt auch abends in die Glocke. Denn für Noah ein besonderer Abend, denn der Musiker, mit dem sie lange auf der Bühne war, Gil Dore, wird nämlich inzwischen nicht mehr dabei sein. It will be some kind of big step for you, right?
1: Yeah, for me it's quite a change, yeah, to have this, first of all, the piano sound, and also without my, by the way, still very good friends, me and Gil. And we are doing some projects together, like a big peace festival that we are arranging in Italy this summer in Florence. It's called Reimagine Peace. And Gil and I are the artistic directors.
0: Also, sie organisiert sogar ein Friedensfestival in Italien zusammen auch mit dem Mann, mit dem sie lange auf der Bühne stand, Gil Dore. Mhm. Also ein besonderer Abend heute, ein Step für sie nach vorne, sagt sie. Deswegen, eine große Empfehlung von uns auf Bremen 2, das Konzert heute mit Noah in der Glocke. Is there some kind of message you want to give? I guess this is a question you get asked very often because you are a political person and you're talking about peace, of course. What is what the people should have in mind when they come to your concert?
1: Well, first come with an open mind. Instead of keeping something in your mind, let your mind go. Just open it up to new music and new concepts. You know, I think that right now we have to redefine our sense of humanity. You know, as the world changes so rapidly, overcome by machines, by AI, many people are driven by fear, and fear closes us. I think in this life we have two options, fear or love. And I'm very much on the love side. So where fear closes us, love, curiosity opens us. And so I urge people, come with love. And from this place of love, we can understand again our humanity and how we are all connected. And that's where peace starts. It comes from this realization of our shared humanity. And from there, the road is opened. And this is, I guess, my deepest message.
0: Also gemeinsam an die Menschlichkeit zu appellieren, das ist ihr sehr wichtig bei ihren Konzerten. Heute Abend können Sie Noah live erleben in der Glocke Bremen ab 20 Uhr im großen Saal. Wir sagen danke für den Besuch und wünschen allen, die dabei sind, ein schönes Konzert. Thank you for coming around.
1: My pleasure.
0: And we hope you will have a wonderful concert tonight
1: in Bremen.
0: I'm sure
1: I will, in beautiful Bremen.
0: Vielen, vielen Dank. Okay.

You know, Mr. Count Basie hardly ever said no. So whenever somebody came up to him with whatever question, he simply replied, "Hey, baby.

you after butter. You swear it was lard. I can't seem to figure what makes your big fat head so hard. If it was up to me, daddy, I'd throw you in a